I've got this beautiful apartment. I've been working on it. I'm about to blow up, about to blow my brains out. Take a walk, a walk in the valley. Remember where you came from, what your name is, Jack. You're doing alright also. Keep your head up, keep your head up. Oh, it takes a while to move on.

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You don't need any more songs. <laughs> 23 years is over. 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

Sometimes I wake up, and there it is, this overwhelming feeling that something's missing, something's been lost, like some perfect moment stolen from my dreams that night, and it hangs over.

So, next time you find yourself on a high, feeling like a king, everybody wanting you, and you in want of nothing, be grateful, be thankful, it's material. People come and people go, at the end of the day, it's how you cope with the highs and lows. One day you'll wake up, and there will be, to realize.

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What a moon, what a night, what a boy. Those white clouds hang in the air like toy balloons.

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1: We're never told that there are in fact more people leaving than entering.
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1: Jessica, oh, Jessica.

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This is Lin Sin Sin from Singapore.

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The title of this work is Rondo a Capriccio in G, Opus 129,

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2: Greetings, house people, and welcome to the May edition of Shine On. It is May, in case you were wondering. My name is Andy Tex Jones, and I've got a bag of lockdown grooves for you this Saturday night. As usual, it's a mix of tunes in the first hour, and then a non-stop mix in the second. Tracks from Ten Snake, Cassian, Discotron, Kerry Chandler and Dennis Quinn, and remixes from Stefan Noferini, Full Intention and Mark Picciotti. Plus two tracks from the new Nice 7 EP on Mother Records. So let's warm up the sofa with this track from Thierry Thomas's Rhythms EP on Rob Soul, and this is Rhythm One.

Cassian, Discotron, Kerry Chandler and Dennis Quinn, and remixes from Stefan Noferini, Full Intention and Mark Picciotti. Plus two tracks from the new Nice 7 EP on Mother Records. So let's warm up the sofa with this track from Thierry Thomas's Rhythms EP on Rob Soul, and this is Rhythm 1.

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0: teaming up with Dennis Quinn on his label Madhouse, and that's the soulful Be Strong. And now here's Oliver Dollar with Admin, featuring Mr. V with Sanctuary.
1: Yo, there's a place that I like to go to. It's a place that lifts me up.

Yeah, that was Cassian with You Make Me. Now, it's been a while since 8-Bit were featured on the show, but here is Gorge with Take You.

Shine On. Dario Attis with an excellent rework of the O Song by Moussa T on Peppermint Jam. 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I played this last month and it deserves another spin. Out on Classic, this is Jansons featuring Liz Cass and Less Ordinary. Yes.

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Chris Catwell. Natwell.